0: Ihr hört Rockantenne Hamburg.
1: My computer thinks I'm gay. 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

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Rock Antenne Hamburg Playlist Update. Nickelback, Rattle the Cage.

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1: 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And I'm Dave Mustaine, we're from Megadeth, and you're listening to Rock Antenne.
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2: am 30. März in der Sport